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It's Alice's Attic with Alice Cooper.

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1: The 2010 movie Iron Man 2 sees Robert Downey Jr. return as Tony Stark, the billionaire, weapons manufacturer, and man in a metal suit. But I need to give you a full picture of what the Iron Man 2 soundtrack actually was. Through a collaboration between Marvel Comics and Columbia Records, the entire soundtrack consists of nothing but AC/DC. It's your dream come true. 15 tracks spanning their full career, representing both the Bon Scott and Brian Johnson eras equally. But of those 15 songs, only two actually appear in the film. Shoot to Thrill, played over Tony Stark's Expo entrance, and Highway to Hell, which plays as Tony Stark receives awards from a senator and then runs through the end credits. I love Robert Downey Jr. Met him back in the day. I think he's one of the funniest, most clever actors out there. Love to see what he's going to do now. So, here's Highway to Hell from Iron Man 2.

0: Sifting through the dusty mess of memories and cobwebs inside the mind of a rock icon.
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0: This is Tales from the Attic.
2: Tonight we're going back to 1991 for one of the most bizarre movie appearances I've made. I had a chance to play Freddy Krueger's abusive stepfather without any makeup or costume or any of the theatrical props that people associate with Alice Cooper. Just me, a ball cap and a belt in a horror movie. The film was Freddy's Dead, The Final Nightmare, the sixth and supposedly final entry in the Nightmare on Elm Street franchise. The premise involved revealing Freddy Krueger's backstory, explaining what made him what he was. And part of that backstory was an abusive stepfather who had beaten young Freddy as a child. I'm almost unrecognizable in this part. And let me tell you the hardest part of this movie making like this. He's going to put a straight razor through my eye in 3D. And every time we got ready to do it, we couldn't stop laughing because it was so absurd. And I would have to stop and say, okay, give me a minute. And then he'd get ready to do it, and then he'd start laughing. And we couldn't, we took the take about 20 times. Well, if you think I deserve an Oscar for my role in Freddy's Dead, send your opinions to Alice@aliceisattic.com. Rock trivia is coming up after this quick break, so stay right there.
0: Alice will be right back with more rock and roll that doesn't suck.
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1: Which legendary musicians make a guest appearance on John Bon Jovi's solo album, Blaze of Glory? Believe it or not, you've got Elton John and Little Richard on piano and backing vocals, Aldo Nova on guitars, and Jeff Beck doing guitar solos. The album won a Golden Globe and was nominated for an Academy Award and a Grammy. So, let's hear the title track, Blaze of Glory, featuring guitar solo from Jeff Beck.

0: 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Alice's Attic with Alice Cooper.
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It's Alice's Attic with Alice Cooper.

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1: Nothing encapsulates the 1980 comedy world more than a movie starring Rodney Dangerfield, Bill Murray, and Chevy Chase, directed by Harold Ramis, Caddyshack. One of the most quoted movies, that and Airplane, of all time. Harold Ramis was the head writer at Second City TV, and if you've ever seen their comedy half hour that they had, just called Second City TV from Toronto, one of the funniest things you've ever seen in your life. And they had all kinds of stories going on. They had a soap opera called The Days of the Week. Everybody on that show was brilliant. I could name the cast, but if you want to be very impressed, go and look at the cast of Second City TV. It's every comedian that ever made it. One of the most popular sports comedies ever made, by the way. The soundtrack was produced by Kenny Loggins and Roy Thomas Baker, who created mostly an original music soundtrack, but they also threw in a few hits of the era, including Journey's Any Way You Want It. So here's Any Way You Want It from Caddyshack.

0: We'll be back with more Alice Cooper next. Alice's Attic with Alice Cooper.
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0: This is Tales from the Attic.
2: I've received some nice reviews over the years from peers. John Lennon or Paul McCartney are telling you they love one of your songs. It is pretty much magic to your ears. But one of the strangest ones happened in 78. I woke up to Rolling Stone magazine, a big Bob Dylan interview, and he stated, "I think Alice Cooper is an overlooked songwriter." And I went, "What? Bob Dylan has actually listened to one of my songs?" And it ends up that, yeah, he very much listens to everything. And what a compliment to get from the poet laureate. That's like Shakespeare going, "Hey, you know that play you wrote? It's pretty good." I didn't even realize Bob Dylan knew I existed, let alone that he had listened to any of my songs. I did meet Dylan and thanked him. And he just says, "Well, I just say what I think." And we talked about boxing. He's a boxing aficionado, especially the middleweights of the 80s. My favorite was always Roberto Duran. I thought he was the guy everybody feared more than anybody else. Well, if you think I'm an underrated songwriter, send your thoughts to Alice at alicesattic.com. Rock Trivia is up right after this, so stay right there.
0: Alice will be right back.
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1: Which supergroup formed in London 1981 with members of King Crimson, Yes, and Emerson, Lake & Palmer? It was a band Asia. After Yes and ELP broke up in 1981, John Wetton, Steve Howe, Jeff Downes, and Carl Palmer got together to record their album Asia, which became an instant hit. They also became a favorite of the brand new TV network MTV. And if you were a favorite there, you were going to get played every hour. They played their video in constant rotation. Total supergroup. So here's one you probably know from Asia, Soul Survivor.

0: 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Alice's Attic with Alice Cooper.
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And now, it's more rock. It's Alice's Attic with Alice Cooper.

0: 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It's Movie Music Madness, starring the one and only Alice Cooper.
1: Maybe Norman Greenbaum isn't the most rock star name ever, but he certainly wrote a great song in Spirit in the Sky. And more than that, the tone of the guitar on that song was just amazing to hear. There was a great movie starring Burt Reynolds in 1974 called The Longest Yard, which I guess you could call a prison sports dramedy. It was remade in 2005 with Chris Rock and Adam Sandler. You might see where this is going. Spirit in the Sky was in the 2005 version of the film, and it sounded just like this.

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2: Alice's Attic with Alice Cooper.
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1: Just wanted to let you know that I'm an alien in human form and was sent to Earth to usher the world into world peace. I'm 60 Earth years old, so my revelation is underway with the team. People in my team are from the FBI, CIA, Scotland Yard, ASIO, NZSIS, Interpol. 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Alrighty, if you're communicating telepathically with Adam, tell me what he's saying at alice@aliceisattic.com. Beam me up, Eric. And by the way, Eric, you know that little chick with the three heads? I think she's got something for you.
0: Alice will be back in a moment.
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1: What are the first names of the Davies Brothers and the Kinks? And if you don't know, Uncle Alice might make you sit in the corner with a dunce cap on. Ray and Dave are their names. Ray is the older brother, and the two were born in London in the mid-1940s. They formed the Kinks in 1962, and you may know their breakthrough hit, You Really Got Me. Right now, I'm going to play you a later song from the Kinks from 1981, so here's Destroyer.
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Cooper's Covers coming up. But now, it's more music. It's Alice's Attic with Alice Cooper.

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1: Either that,
0: or they just ran out of song ideas. 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
2: The Blue Cheer cover of Eddie Cochran's Summertime Blues is one of those covers where the original and the cover are so different that it's barely a cover at all. The original was released in July 1958 by Eddie Cochran, a 19-year-old from Oklahoma City. A decade later, the San Francisco band Blue Cheer released their version. They had come out of the Haight-Ashbury scene and were connected to the Grateful Dead's management circle, and their approach to volume was, in 1968 standards, genuinely extreme. They were known for playing at sound levels that were not safe for indoor settings. They took Cochran's sparse hand clap and acoustic guitar original and ran it through the wall of amplifiers. Blue Cheer's cover became the first heavy metal song to break into the top 40. Blue Cheer definitely came out and did an experiment that worked. They took it and made it a metal song. Here's Summertime Blues, Blue Cheer.

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Now, it's more music. Alice's Attic with Alice Cooper.

0: Alice's Attic with Alice Cooper presents more fun and freaky facts. Take it away, Coop.
1: Ready to be freaked out? Here we go. The Macedonian king Demetrius the Besieger was the first ruler to put his image on a coin. Before that, coins only featured divine beings. I said this recently. Somebody said, if you could have one thing on this planet, what would it be? I said, I want my picture on the money. I think that's as good as it gets. The idea of birthstones dates back to the Old Testament, with a gemstone for each of the 12 tribes. The month October is named after octo, which means eight, as it was the eighth month of the Roman calendar. And finally tonight, humans are the only creatures to have chins. Even chimpanzees and gorillas lack the actual bone that extends from our jaws to constitute the chin. Well, it's time for a break while you think about all of that, but I'll be right back with rock trivia featuring a whistle break after this.
0: More Alice Cooper is coming up next.
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Rock Trivia with Alice is on the way, and it's more music now. 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
1: Where did the Scorpions write the song Winds of Change? Answer, who cares? No, they were on a boat ride on the river in Moscow. In August of 1989, they went to the Russian capital for the Moscow Music Peace Festival, which was a two-day event at Lenin Stadium with a capacity of 100,000 people. So it was the first time Western heavy metal acts had been permitted to play in the Soviet capital. The lineup: Scorpions, Ozzy, Motley Crue, Cinderella, Skid Row, alongside Soviet bands Gorky Park and Brigada S. In the days before the show, the Scorps went down the Moskva River on a boat with all the other bands, MTV journalists and Red Army soldiers, and the song Winds of Change came to them. Here's that song, Winds of Change.

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1: Up until 1970, Badfinger was best known as the Beatles' proteges on Apple Records. Their first massive hit, Come and Get It, was written and produced by Paul McCartney. While Grateful, the band and frontman Pete Ham, in particular, was desperate to prove they could write their own hits without relying on a Beatle hand-me-down. Then came the song No Matter What. It became historically significant as the original template for power pop. With a blend of heavy guitars, bright melodies, and multi-part harmonies that influenced bands like Cheap Trick and The Knack. No Matter What could have been a Beatles song, but it was written by them because they were so influenced by the Beatles. But they did an amazing job of writing a Beatles song there. Come and Get It, the Hollywood Vampires did that with McCartney on our first album. And that was having royalty in the studio. So here's Badfinger with No Matter What. No.

0: Alice's Attic with Alice Cooper and Alice's email.
1: Alice, I heard the rumors a while back that you had died. I was in shock, but very pleasantly surprised to see you were still alive. Do you ever pay attention to the rumors that go around the internet? I'm sure you've been subject of your share of rumors over the years. Thanks for the years of entertainment, Jill. Well, here's the deal. Now that AI is out and all the fake news, I'm in the news every day. The other day, my wife had triplets or double or twins. I saved a bus full of nuns going over a cliff. That every day, it's another story. I guess everybody in my family has at one point died and then came back to life. So, yeah, I have fun hearing the rumors. And I think every single artist in the world has had a fake death thing on the internet. Well, if you thought I was dead, well, you're right. I'm a vampire. Write to me at alice@alicesattic.com. I'll be right back with a song we just don't understand from Van Halen. So don't move.
0: Hey, Alice needs a little bathroom break once in a while.
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0: More of Alice's Attic with Alice Cooper coming up.
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0: 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So here's more rock on Alice's Attic with Alice Cooper.

0: Confounded, bewildered, and befuddled? Let Alice Cooper clear it up for you in songs we just don't understand.
1: The 1978 Van Halen track Jamie's Cryin' tells the story of a young woman's regret and heartbreak following a one-night stand. Jamie meets a guy she is genuinely interested in and hopes for a real relationship, but she can tell right away that only wants a hookup. What makes the song unique for a hard rock anthem is that David Lee Roth writes it from a surprisingly sympathetic perspective towards the woman, contrasting with the party-heavy, swaggering persona Van Halen was known at the time. But did you know what inspired the song? Producer Ted Templeman said the inspiration actually came from a two-note guitar lick Eddie Van Halen played, which sounded like someone sobbing. Roth wrote the lyrics in about 20 minutes to match that whining guitar line. So let's hear it. Jamie's Cryin'.

0: And that concludes another magical and memorable edition of Alice's Attic. Maybe you'll hear from Alice during the week, or maybe you'll just have to wait in quiet desperation for Alice to deem you worthy of his attention again next weekend. Alice's Attic with Alice Cooper.
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1: From the Extreme Roofing and Siding Weather Center, this is 95 KGGO Weather.
9: Mainly cloudy skies expected overnight with a slight chance of rain showers. Lows dip down to about 68. Southeasterly winds 5 to 10 miles per hour. Slight chance of rain showers Monday. Highs level off around 85. Sunshine mixed with clouds at times. Partly cloudy skies Monday night, 69. I'm weatherology meteorologist Paul Trombley. Currently, it's 70 degrees.
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5: From the Extreme Roofing and Siding Weather Center, this is 95 KGGO Weather.
6: Partly cloudy skies overnight with a low of 68. Southeasterly winds 5 to 10 miles per hour. High of 85 Monday. Slight chance for showers. Lows around 69 Monday night, partly cloudy. 93 Tuesday with a slight chance of rain showers. 84 Wednesday, showers continue. I'm weatherology meteorologist Paul Trombley. Currently 70.
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5: Partly cloudy skies overnight with a low of 68. Southeasterly winds 5 to 10 miles per hour. High of 85 Monday. Slight chance for showers. Lows around 69 Monday night, partly cloudy. 93 Tuesday with a slight chance of rain showers. 84 Wednesday, showers continue. I'm weatherology meteorologist Paul Trombley. Currently 70.
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10: From the Extreme Roofing and Siding Weather Center, this is 95 KGGO Weather.
11: Partly cloudy skies overnight with a low of 68. Southeasterly winds 5 to 10 miles per hour. High of 85 Monday. Slight chance for showers. Lows around 69 Monday night, partly cloudy. 93 Tuesday with a slight chance of rain showers. 84 Wednesday, showers continue. I'm weatherology meteorologist Paul Frombly. Currently 70.
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6: Slight chance of rain showers overnight. Otherwise, cloudy skies expected. Lows around 68. Southeasterly winds, 5 to 10 miles per hour. Sunshine mixed with clouds at times. Monday, slight chance for showers. Daytime highs approaching 83. Lows level off around 69. Monday night, partly cloudy skies. I'm weatherology meteorologist Paul Frobley. Currently, it's 72 degrees.
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It is Corn Bowl Week, Iowa State this Saturday. 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
26: From the Extreme Roofing and Siding Weather Center, this is 95 KGGO Weather.
27: Slight chance of rain showers today. Otherwise, sunshine mixed with clouds at times. Highs level off around 83. Southeasterly winds, 8 to 15 miles per hour. Partly cloudy skies again tonight. Lows dip down to about 69. Slight chance for storms tomorrow. Daytime highs approaching 93. Partly cloudy skies. I'm weatherology meteorologist Paul Frobley. Currently 69.
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2: Chance of rain showers
3: today.
2: Otherwise, cloudy skies with a few peaks of sun. High temperatures reach up to 83. Southeasterly winds, 8 to 15 miles per hour. Lows dip down to about 69. Tonight, partly cloudy skies. Sunshine mixed with clouds at times. Tomorrow, slight chance of thunderstorms. Highs level off around 93. I'm weatherology meteorologist Paul Trombley. Currently, 68.
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0: 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Labor Day. 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
2: From the Extreme Roofing and Siding Weather Center, this is 95 KGGO Weather.
3: Cloudy skies with a few peaks of sun this afternoon, with a slight chance of rain showers. High temperatures reach up to 83. Southeasterly winds, 8 to 15 miles per hour. Partly cloudy tonight, lows around 69. A blend of clouds and sun tomorrow. Slight chance for storms, highs level off around 93. I'm Weatherology Meteorologist Paul Trombley. Currently, it's 68 degrees.
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0: 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Kind of a rearview mirror look into the long holiday weekend coming up. First of all, let me tell you that Battle of the Bands is back at Prairie Meadows. Yes, it returns Thursday nights this October, and we will crown a $10,000 champion. You want that to be your band? 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Always great audience participation up there. 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
8: From the Extreme Roofing and Siding Weather Center, this is 95 KGGO Weather.
9: Cloudy skies with a few peaks of sun this afternoon, with a slight chance of rain showers. High temperatures reach up to 83. Southeasterly winds, 8 to 15 miles per hour. Partly cloudy tonight, lows around 69. A blend of clouds and sun tomorrow. Slight chance for storms. Highs level off around 93. I'm Weatherology Meteorologist Paul Trombley. Right now, it's 70 degrees.
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0: Des Moines Classic Rock, 95 KGGO, your Labor Day Rush. Jack Emerson, King Jeremy, after 2 o'clock this afternoon. He'll have you nonstop rocking right home from your long holiday weekend. 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

95K GGO Des Moines Classic Rock. Jeremy Jacobs here taking over your Labor Day Monday. A bit of a rainy one out there, but compared to the 150,000 degrees we had over the weekend, I'll definitely take this, just like we'll take care of business.

0: 95KGGO Des Moines Classic Rock, where if you're getting your dirty deeds done dirt cheap in this economy, I got to find out where you're getting that. Maybe I need a new dirty deeds guy. Anyways, Jeremy Jacobs here on the unofficial end of summer. Sadly, it is apparently over. That's what all the talk is like. It's going to be hot in Iowa for a long time after this. Going to have some good weekends. But if you didn't have an opportunity to get on out this summer, maybe take a little vacation, don't worry. KGGO Alliance Roofing going to take care of you. 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
10: 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From the Extreme Roofing and Siding Weather Center, this is 95 KGGO Weather.
11: Cloudy skies with a few peaks of sun this afternoon, with a slight chance of rain showers. High temperatures reach up to 83. Southeasterly winds, 8 to 15 miles per hour. Partly cloudy tonight, lows around 69. A blend of clouds and sun tomorrow. Slight chance for storms, highs level off around 93. I'm weatherology meteorologist Paul Trombley. Right now, 75.
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0: 95KGGO Des Moines Classic Rock. I am Jeremy Jacobs, and I hope you guys enjoying your weekend out there. We got some football action going on. Iowa State getting it done. Don't want to talk about what happened in Michigan. Cannot believe it. My time is up on that one, by the way. I don't want to talk about it. But a great place to get on out, catch any of the college action. NFL kicking off this week. It's a Kansas City joint, too. So if you are a fan of that team, I don't like you. But also, other places are a great place for you to get on out and enjoy some great eats. And we can get you half price. Sweet deal this week, $50 in gift certificates to spend at the other place in Clive or Ankeny for only $25 Friday morning at 9 under the Sweet Deals tab at KGGO.com.
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2: I want to tell you a story about the house went blue. 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

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I said, I know. 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

0: Ew, college, Big Ten. 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What is it? 1 second. I'm like, get out of here with that. I'm so mad about that. But anywho, I got two more fantasy leagues coming up today when I'm done with you. I'm going to leave here, going to hop on two more. That makes 8 total leagues for me. I think I may have a problem. I am not sure, but I'm soliciting your advice. Join me in the conversation over the Facebook page. Let me know how many fantasy football leagues you got going on, and then come right back here because we're going to get back down to rocking, and we're going to do that with Pearl Jam, Ozzy, Journey next on 95. KGGO.
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17: 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We'll see you at the game.

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Jeremy Jacobs. 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We got football, people. We got real football, too.

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4: From the Extreme Roofing and Siding Weather Center, this is 95 KGGO Weather.
5: Cloudy skies with a few peaks of sun this afternoon, with daytime highs approaching 83. Winds out of the southeast, 8 to 15 miles per hour. Partly cloudy skies tonight, lows level off around 69. Sunshine mixed with clouds at times tomorrow. Slight chance of thunderstorms. High temperatures reach up to 93. I'm weatherology meteorologist Paul Trombley. Currently, it's 79 degrees.
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0: 95 KGGO Des Moines Classic Rock. Jeremy Jacobs here coming to you on Labor Day Monday. Tomorrow, Tuesday. Tuesday is going to feel a lot like a Monday. Going to drag a little bit. Let's make it a little bit better, shall we? 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Oktoberfest at the District and Prairie Trail. 22nd annual one, to be exact. 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You know what I'm saying? 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

0: 95KGGO, Jeremy Jacobs here, sending a shout out, a special call to arms to anybody out there. Got yourself a little bit of a band. You know, you guys hang out, you play the guitar, on the MTV. 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
3: From the Extreme Roofing and Siding Weather Center, this is 95 KGGO Weather.
4: Lows level off around 69 tonight under partly cloudy skies, southeasterly winds, 8 to 15 miles per hour. Sunshine mixed with clouds at times again tomorrow, slight chance for storms. Daytime highs approaching 93. Thunderstorms likely tomorrow night, lows level off around 70, mainly cloudy. I'm weatherology meteorologist Paul Trombley. Right now, 79.
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0: 95KGGO Des Moines Classic Rock. Jeremy Jacobs here, ready to roll with today's 420 fail, where today we're heading on down to Houston, Texas, where an individual got a little more than he bargained for when he ordered from DoorDash. When the driver arrived, the dash cam and the Ring doorbell camera caught said driver naked as the day he was born. Yep, just everything hanging on out. Not even sure if he was wearing shoes at this point. But yeah, the dad was very upset, justifiably so. Threw the food out, justifiably so. Was given a refund from DoorDash, which was nice. And yeah, I don't know. Like, the only thing I could say is, like, maybe the AC in his vehicle wasn't working hot this time of year down in Houston. I don't know, but I'd say DoorDash out of the question for this driver, and maybe he's got a feature in OnlyFans.
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0: Yeah, if that don't get you fired up for hate week, I don't know what is. 95KGGO, Des Moines Classic Rock, cannot wait. Iowa, Iowa State this Saturday. Always a fun time around these parts. And it's the one time of the year that I actually root against Iowa State. You know, I'm a Hawkeye fan, but I'm not a Cyclone hater. Let's put it that way. I'm a hater, however, about what happened up in Michigan. Come on. I've watched a lot of football in my day. A lot of football in my time. And never have I seen a situation like that. Never have I seen a Hail Mary play decide that, oh, we got a second left on the clock because his foot was technically out of bounds when he hit the ball. It's a Hail Mary play. You let it go. Game over. Michigan, you start off the season 0-1, and this is why I'm not a big fan of college football. You get a lot more of these than you do, I think, so in the NFL. At least skewed a little one way or the other. But like I said, looking forward to Iowa, Iowa State, and looking forward to doing some more rocking with you here because I'm not done yet. Get you the clash. Deep Purple, kick it off with Zeppelin next on 95. KGGO.
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9: From the Extreme Roofing and Siding Weather Center, this is 95 KGGO Weather.
10: Lows level off around 69 tonight under partly cloudy skies, southeasterly winds, 8 to 15 miles per hour. Sunshine mixed with clouds at times again tomorrow, slight chance for storms. Daytime highs approaching 93. Thunderstorms likely tomorrow night, lows level off around 70, mainly cloudy. I'm weatherology meteorologist Paul Trombley. Right now, 79.
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I'm going to do that for you right now.

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3: From the Extreme Roofing and Siding Weather Center, this is 95 KGGO Weather.
4: Lows level off around 69 tonight under partly cloudy skies. Southeasterly winds, 8 to 15 miles per hour. Sunshine mixed with clouds at times again tomorrow. Slight chance for storms. Daytime highs approaching 93. Thunderstorms likely tomorrow night. Lows level off around 70, mainly cloudy. I'm weatherology meteorologist Paul Trombley. Right now, 79.
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0: 95K, GGO Des Moines, Classic Rock, Jeremy Jacobs here. Let me talk to you. Yeah. Well, that does it for me, folks. My time spent with you, the beautiful members of the KGGO Rock and Roll Air Force, come to an end, unfortunately, for another day, but I'll be back here tomorrow. I got two fantasy drafts to wrap me up. 8 leagues total. I know it's a lot. I might have a problem. Join the conversation over at the Facebook page. Let me know what you think. And then stick around here because Steve Gorman's going to come in and take care of you for the rest of the night with Steve Gorman Rocks. And I leave you with today's daily reminder that hard work pays off. Dreams come true. Bad times don't last. But bad guys do.
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